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0: 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Ricky Smiley in the morning. Stormy at work. DL Hughley in the afternoon. 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

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I like that, y'all. I like that. You like. I like

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1: Wake up with Ricky Smiley in the morning. Ride with Stormy during your workday. Laugh with DL Hughley in the afternoon. And wind down with the Sweat Odell. Yeah. 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

0: did the twins have each other? 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
1: Here we go.
0: We got you. Ricky Smiley in the morning. Stormy at work. DL Hughley in the afternoon. And Keith Sweat at night. 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

starts your day with Ricky Smiley. Keep it going with Stormy. Woo! Turn up your ride home with DL Hughley. Then slow it down with the Sweat Hotel. Magic 106.1. 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

0: out there, thank you for all you do. We love you and we appreciate you. And coming up Monday, Janai Thorne is going to help you get your money right on Money Monday.
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starts your day with Ricky Smiley. 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

0: Jackie Smiley. 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
1: 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Even when they come to dressing, they're like, we dress alike once a week. I need them to understand that they are different people.
0: Different,
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0: to
1: dress alike. Because when you see them twins in their 80s dressed alike, they're saying they're going to be weird.
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1: Wake up with Ricky Smiley in the morning. Ride with Stormy during your workday. Laugh with DL Hughley in the afternoon. And wind down with the Sweat Hotel. Yeah. 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

0: there, thank you for all you do. We love you and we appreciate you. And coming up Monday, Janai Thorn is going to help you get your money right on Money Monday.
1: And I'll be giving you another word of the week. 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
1: Here we go.
0: We got you. Ricky Smiley in the morning. Stormy at work. DL Hughley in the afternoon. And Keith Sweat at night. 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

0: 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Like, do they help each other out when they learning and stuff to play sports?
1: 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Even when they come to dressing, they're like, we dress alike once a week. I need them to understand that they are different people.
0: Different,
1: you don't have
0: to
1: dress. Because when you see them twins in their 80s dressed alike, they're saying they're going to be weird.
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1: 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All the chronic in the world can even mess with you. You're the ultimate high. 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

0: out there, thank you for all you do. We love you and we appreciate you. And coming up Monday, Janai Thorne is going to help you get your money right on Money Monday.
1: And I'll be giving you another word of the week. 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
1: Here we go.
0: We got you. Ricky Smiley in the morning. Stormy at work. 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

0: Did the twins have each other? Like, do they help each other out when they learning and stuff to play sports?
1: Now they do tennis and stuff together, but I do them individual classes sometimes because sometimes they can become too codependent. Even when they come to dressing, like, we dress alike once a week. I need them to understand that they are different people.
0: Different.
1: You don't have
0: to
1: dress. Because when you see them twins in their 80s dressed alike, they're saying that they're going to be weird.
2: It's the biggest smile.
3: A Better Life with Dr. Sanjay Gupta.
4: We are finally starting to learn more things we can do to keep our brains sharp as we age. A lot of people think crossword puzzles or Sudoku might do the trick, but the science doesn't really bear that out. What one recent study found, though, was that a certain type of brain training seems to have a significant impact on cognition as we get older. It wasn't memory or even problem-solving tasks that moved the needle. It was an interactive computerized game that tested the ability to recognize two separate images in faster and faster sequences. It's what we call a task of divided attention, in which you don't have a conscious strategy on how to improve. That's according to the study's lead author. You're just trying to do the best you can to figure out how to divide your attention. Now, the game in this study was called Double Decision. If you want to find it and try it out yourself. I'm Dr. Sanjay Gupta, helping you live a better life.
5: Injured? Dial pound law.
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0: 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Keep it going with Stormy. 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

0: Now, thank you for all you do. We love you and we appreciate you. And coming up Monday, Janai Thorne is going to help you get your money right on Money Monday.
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Welcome back to the new Donnie McClurkin Show. Listen, let's keep this music going. Here's Jonathan McReynolds, one of the singingest, songwritingest, producingest musical brothers you ever want to meet. Jonathan McReynolds with

0: That was Jonathan McReynolds. Now it's time for you to take your medicine. It's time for every one of you to take your medicine. The Bible says that a merry heart does good, just like a medicine. Some of y'all are down in the doldrums and you're down in depression. Well, this one is just for you, and somebody just wants to laugh because you love smiling. 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
1: Yeah, my mama, man, she didn't play, man. 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Now get up, you are going to church. 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He can preach on the kitchen table, mama. Get up, you are going to church. Make me sick. Make me late. 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And she ain't dressed neither. Walking around with her bra on. You are making me late. I can't get dressed fooling around with y'all. You can't get dressed because you ain't dressed, mama. You late too. We just a late family. Making me sick. She be mad at us every Sunday. She fix us some breakfast. She wouldn't fix us nothing. She be mad at us. We be so late, she got to eat it in the car. She come to the car with her food. And one time she brought it to the car and gave it to me to hold, but I didn't hear what she said, and I thought she was giving it to me. And I ate my mama breakfast, man. I ain't never seen her this mad before. 'Cause all I heard was here.

0: to be connected in this day and age. Things have changed a lot. I'm Dr. Sanjay Gupta, helping you live a better life.
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to the new Donnie McClurkin show. Yeah, you're smiling, I know, because you know what time it is. 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All of this starts right now. 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

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Welcome back to the new Donnie McClurkin Show, playing the greatest songs you could ever want to hear. 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
1: 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God bless anything tested. Lord, so Jesus Christ, and I miss every time. No, I must have been all the crew. My Mr. Dion, them known for Jesus Christ. Lift them high. I'm not here for Christ. Bust the place. Bust the place. No, no, no.

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1: Wake up with Ricky Smiley in the morning. Ride with Stormy during your workday. Laugh with DL Hughley in the afternoon. And wind down with the Sweat Odell. 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
0: 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Ricky Smiley in the morning. Stormy at work. DL Hughley in the afternoon. And Keith Sweat at night. 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

0: everybody, it's your boy Hezekiah Walker, and it's time for another countdown with my top 20 gospel songs of the week, including my power picks, my throwbacks, and much more. Plus, somebody will be taking over the number one spot, and you don't want to miss it, so you gotta stay real close. Let's get things started.
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1: 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Caleb Carson and Anthony Evans. You're not finished.

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0: 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This is Isaac Carey.
1: Hello, hello. This is Erica Campbell.
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0: Congratulations goes out to Pastor Mike Jr. with Turn It Around. It's now the number one song in the country and the number one song on the Hezekiah Walker Countdown. Thanks so much for joining me today. And until next time, may the peace of God wrap around your heart, mind, and your soul. I'm Hezekiah Walker, and you've been listening to the Hezekiah Walker Countdown.
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1: You want to do this? 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

0: This is such a crazy feeling, though. 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Right?
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